McDonald calling. I'd love to wish my mom, Agnes McDonald from Blackstone, Cape Breton, a very, very happy Mom's Day. And to all the moms that we're all missing. And I'd like you to play Frank Mills' Music Box, The Dancer. That was her favorite. Thank you very much.

0: the sounds of the 70s on a Friday night. There's Frank Bell's Music Box Dancer. I'm Darrell McClain. You want to get a favorite song in the beach party? Your hotline's open at 1-866-665-6070.
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2: Hi, Darrell. It's Debbie from Scarborough.
0: Debbie from Scarborough. How are you doing tonight?
2: I'm fine as silk. How are you doing?
0: I'm good. So I'm glad you're tuned in and turned on in Scarborough tonight. And what can I do for you?
2: I was wondering if you could play Paul Simon's Mother and Child Reunion.
0: Absolutely. Perfect for our Mother's Day weekend here on the beach party.
2: Terrific. Thank you, Darrell.
3: 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The greatest.

0: 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It's dedicated to Mom's Weekend, and there's one all about a mom named Stella Johnson who just wasn't going to put up with any more crap. Jeannie C. Raleigh and Harper Valley PTA. 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Welcome aboard, and welcome to 4 hours of fun radio on a Friday night. We call it the Beach Party. It's all about the good music, the classic hits of the 70s and 80s, and even back to the 60s, all that good stuff that we grew up with when we were never far from our radios. And of course, the best part about the Beach Party is that it's your show. Your requests and dedications are really what makes it special. 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And if you're on your Facebook tonight, pop over and visit me at the Beach Party fan page. I'm there. Just be sure to click that like button, and that way we can connect and I can get a favorite song on for you. And you can even tweet a request to me through Twitter @BeachPartyDude1. Any way you do it, I'm looking forward to hearing from you. Yeah, it's our dedicated to Mom's Weekend, as Mother's Day is coming up Sunday. We're shining the spotlight on lots of great songs about moms and getting those special Mother's Day dedications on all weekend long. It's going to be a lot of fun, so stick around. Coming your way next, the one and only Ringo Starr's on deck.
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1: Hi, Daryl. It's Heather from Ohio and Kanish County. Love your show. I'd like to hear To Stir With Love by Lulu. Thanks a lot.

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0: all about the mums on the beach party this weekend. And there's one, Mrs. Brown. You got a lovely daughter. Herman's Hermits, I'm Daryl McLean. Let's go back to the phones and take another.
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2: 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I've got a request, and I'd like to dedicate it to both my ex-wives and both my ex-mother-in-laws, an old Ernie Cato song called Mother-in-Law. Thanks.

0: 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One all about the dreaded mother-in-law, Ernie K. Dove. That song goes all the way back to 1961. It was written by a very famous record producer, Alan Toussaint, when he was playing around on the piano during a session. Ernie K. Dove claimed that he found the song in Toussaint's trash can and recorded it because he could relate strongly to its sentiments. See, it turns out his mother-in-law was living at his house during a time of marital turmoil. And that happens occasionally. Hope you enjoyed Mother-in-Law tonight on our Dedicated to Mums weekend. I'm Daryl McLean. Lots more mum songs coming up tonight and lots more of the music you love as we enter the 80s. Stand by for Billy Joel.
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0: musical memories from 1975. Summertime Gold, Paul McCartney and Wings. Listen to what the man said. I'm Daryl McLean. There goes the phone.
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2: Hi, Daryl. It's Tom and Ajax gradually making my way back into the land of the living here. I would like to hear Hot Smoke and Sassafras by Bubble Pop. Thanks, Daryl.

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2: 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You found it, my friend. It's the Beach Party. I'm your host, Daryl McClain, guiding you on a fun journey back to the 70s and 80s and even back to the 60s with some of the greatest music ever recorded. 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

0: 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It's Mamas and Papas on the Friday Night Beach Party dedicated to Mom's Weekend.
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3: 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If you could play the Commodore 3 times a week. Have a great evening.
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0: 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We're here every weekend on your radio. 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Taking a trip down to the basement tonight, going through my musty, dusty record collection for a forgotten 45, and found one from the Beatles from 1964 called You Can't Do That. It's been a while since we played that. That song was actually filmed for the movie A Hard Day's Night, but didn't make the cut. Instead, it was released as the B-side of Can't Buy Me Love. And like many Beatles records, both sides of the record were hit songs.
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1: Joe from Black Sox. Hey, dude, I really love to hear Guitars In. And I cannot remember who the heck did it, but that would be really cool, man. Guitars In.
2: He's free as the breeze, he's always at ease. He lives in the jungle and hangs by his knees as he swings through the trees.

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Here we go. 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Woo! 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It's out of sight. Let's hear it. Right.

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0: 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Taking time to chill tonight with what we call our ice cooler classic, a beautiful song from Bette Midler tonight, My Mother's Eyes, taking us back to 1981. The legendary singer Bette Midler began her amazing recording career in the early 70s and is still going strong four decades later. She did this second live album, Divine Madness, a year after her starring role in the well-remembered film The Rose. Music fans that enjoyed the soundtrack from that movie found Divine Madness just as pleasing and touching, since, like The Rose soundtrack, there are a number of emotional songs on the album, like My Mother's Eyes. Certainly hope you enjoyed that tonight. Another great song about those special ladies, our mothers. I'm Daryl McLean, and there's more Mom songs on the way tonight and lots more of the music you love. We're headed down Detroit Way next with some Motown Gold with Supremes.
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calling here from Toronto, Ontario. I would like to send a request out for my wife, Susan, who's retiring today. So I would like to hear the Archies, Sugar Sugar, for the lady. 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

Hi, this is Louie. 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There is one thing I like better, though. It's a nice little Daryl McClain redneck classic. And here it is now, hon.

0: Boys, listen to your mama. Mamas, don't let your babies grow up to be cowboys. Our Redneck Classic tonight on our Dedicated to Moms weekend. That's good old Waylon and Willie. One of those great songs that crossed over from the country charts to the pop charts back in 1978. Hey, we're feeling good, and I love hearing from you. Do you want to get a request on the beach party? Hotline is open at 1-866-665-6070.
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2: Hi, Daryl. 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
3: Happy Mother's Day.
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3: Yeah, we're having fun tonight. Dedicating the show to moms. So what would you like to send out to the hardworking moms?
2: I am woman.
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0: Pizza dedicated to Mom's Weekend on the Friday Night Beach Party right here on your favorite beach party station. Taking care of it, it's the requests tonight. I Am Woman, Helen Reddy from 1972, a number one smash. Between 1971 and 78, Helen Reddy hit the top 40 14 times. The song went to number one shortly after its release and kind of divided the nation as women loved the song and a lot of men despised it. Hope you ladies enjoyed that tonight, and you guys too. I'm Daryl McLean. Lots more Mom songs on the way throughout the night. And coming your way next, a little fun in the sun music. Stand by for Flood.
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3: Amanda Hug and Kiss?
1: It is Amanda Hug and Kiss.
3: There you go.
1: Yeah! I'm calling from Port Perry on the deck.
3: Oh, it's that time of year. Are you there with all that crazy bunch like Karen and all those other crazy women?
1: I am. She's just gone to refresh.
4: Can I have some more vodka?
3: Uh-huh. So we're going to get a request in.
1: Yes, we are.
3: What would you like?
1: That's What Friends Are For by Dionne Warwick and Friends.
3: Great song. And we should send that out to Karen. What do you think?
1: I think that would be fantastic. It would make my day. Bestest friend in the world.
3: Karen and all the moms up in Port Perry, here's Dionne Warwick and Friends on the Beach Party.
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0: soaking up the sounds of the 70s on a Friday night. It's the Beach Party. They're the Bee Gees and Tragedy. What a great way to kick off hour three of Canada's feel-good party on your radio. You found it, my friend. It's the Beach Party. My name is Darrell McLean. Lots more classic hits of the 70s and 80s coming your way in a little 60s. And lots of your Mother's Day requests and mama songs. If you want to get a song on the Beach Party, call me toll-free. 1-866-665-6070. Let's get to it.
1: Someone's calling you again.
2: Hi, Darrell. How are you?
3: I'm just fantastic. Who is this?
2: Nancy from Wasaga.
3: Nancy from Wasaga Beach, working hard tonight, Nancy?
2: Oh, of course. At the Saga Resort.
4: The beauty is still on duty, and don't you ever forget it.
3: It's a good place and great hospitality.
2: Mm-hmm.
3: Especially at the front desk.
2: Yeah, definitely.
3: Nancy, welcome to the Beach Party. It's our special Mother's Day edition. I would love to do something for you.
2: The only thing I could think of was we are family, sister sledge.
5: I like it.
3: Would you like to send that out to your mom?
2: Sure, and my sisters too, Muriel and Joyce. Mom is Audrey.
3: Fantastic. Well, for all the lovely ladies and all the moms celebrating Mother's Day, we are one big family. This is Sister Sledge of the Beach Party.

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1: I'm Cam from Michigan Six Nations Reserve. I'd like to request New Kid in Town by the Eagles, dedicated to Coley Thomas. Would

0: 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Look what they've done to my song, Ma. That's the New Seekers, taking us back to 1970. They scored their first American hit with a cover of Melanie's Look What They've Done to My Song, Ma, in late 1970. They toured the U.S. in early 1971 and appeared on many variety shows. Shortly after that, their biggest success came from an unlikely source, an ad jingle they recorded for Coca-Cola, which became a hugely popular campaign that summer. So popular, in fact, radio listeners actually called in to request the commercial. So they recorded I'd Like to Teach the World to Sing in perfect harmony. That was their biggest hit. But Look What They've Done to My Song, Ma, was their first one. Hope you enjoyed the New Seekers tonight on our Dedicated to Mums weekend. My name is Daryl McLean. Stand by for some classic Monkees next.
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2: Hi, Daryl. It's Stacy from Selkirk. I was wondering if you could play Ray Materic. Linda put the coffee on. Thanks a lot.

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1: Welcome to the show. Tonight is our special Mother's Day show, Roger, and I would imagine you have a mother.
0: Yes, I do. I wanted to request the Buckinghams, Don't You Care, because at one time or other, we probably asked this of our mother, Don't You Care, but, you know, when push came to shove, we probably realized that they cared more than we cared about them caring.
1: You got that right, my friend. What's your mom's name?
0: Trudy, or Gertrude, but we always called her Trudy, and she's still rocking at 80 years old.
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0: 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A dedicated to Mom's Weekend and an 8-track flashback all in one. Boney M. and a song about a pretty mean mother, Ma Baker, taking us back to 1977. What a great song. Although they never had much success in America, the Euro disco group Boney M. was a European phenomenon during the 70s. There were various successful in Canada as well. Their hit song Daddy Cool reached the top 10 in February of 1977, followed in April by a remake of Bobby Hebb's Sonny, and in July, Ma Baker just missed the number one spot. A year later, Boney M. was at the height of their popularity when Rivers of Babylon came out, which was the second biggest single in UK chart history. Hope you enjoyed Ma Baker. An 8-track flashback tonight for our dedicated to Mom's Weekend on the Beach Party. My name is Daryl McLean, and there's lots more goodies coming up. Grab your pom-poms, ladies, and shake them proud. Tony Basil and Mickey coming your way next.
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0: Elvina King from Glen Road.
1: Oh, Elvina. So nice to hear from you. Are you getting all ready for summer?
0: Oh, yeah. I can't wait, actually.
1: It won't be long before we'll be at the beach. What would you like to hear on the radio?
0: I want to request a song for my mom for Mother's Day. My mom's name is Cheryl McLeod.
1: What should we play for her? What does she like?
0: Mama.
2: Good evening, Daryl.
1: Hello there. Who's this?
2: Jonathan, Shallow Lake.
1: So, Jonathan, what's on your mind up in Shallow Lake tonight?
2: Would you have B.J. Thomas, Mama?
1: Absolutely. Great song for our Mother's Day weekend. We've got it right here on the beach party.

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Taking care of more instant requests tonight for our little Alvina King in Antigonish County, Nova Scotia, and Jonathan in Shallow Lake, Ontario. Both wanted to hear Mama from B.J. Thomas. Taking us back to 1966, B.J. started his career around that time. That year, he released an album with his group called The Triumphs called I'm So Lonesome I Could Cry, and it featured a hit cover of the Hank Williams song. That single sold over 1 million copies and won him a gold record. The follow-up single to

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1: 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The big bold sound of Electric Light Orchestra kicking off hour four of Canada's Feel Good Party on your radio on this Friday night. It's the Beach Party. My name is Darryl McLean. 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
3: Hi there. 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
4: Aren't you the sweetest thing?
3: I'm not sure which song, but I know that the band T-Rex.
4: I think you're talking about Bang a Gong and Get It On.
5: Yeah, baby.
3: Yeah, that one will work.
4: Yeah, well, what's your name?
3: It's Aaron. I'm actually calling from Thompson, Manitoba. My mom is in Woodburn.
4: Well, isn't that nice? And what's mom's name?
3: Kim.
4: And does mom like to get it on and bang a gong every now and then?
3: I think so, yeah.
4: She's still rocking.
3: Absolutely.
6: She was one tough old mama.
4: Happy Mother's Day, Kim, from Aaron. Here's your song, T-Rex, Bang a Gong, and Get It On the Beach Party.

0: you'd like to make a call, please hang up and try again.
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2: Hey, Daryl, it's Dylan calling from Cochrane, Ontario. 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
3: End of message.

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2: 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And Mother's Day weekend is here. 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
0: Happy Mother's Day from the Friday Night Beach Party.

0: ladies out there on our dedicated to Mama's weekend on the Friday night beach party. That's Brutus and Ooh, Mama, Mama. We're feeling good, loving life, and living large tonight at the beach party. I'm Daryl McClain. Let's go back to the phones.
1: It's the request.
2: It's Bill.
3: Bill, how are you doing tonight?
2: So far, so good. Listening to your tunes, it's always great.
4: This is a smart boy.
3: Yeah, and you're in Southampton, right?
2: You got it.
3: Well, you're in a beautiful part of the world. I love those sunsets on the beach there.
2: Fabulous.
3: It's our Mother's Day show, Bill, and I know you've got a special mom in your life that you'd like to dedicate a song to.
2: You bet. The lovely lady is Linda, and we'll do Werewolves of London.
3: That is not the most romantic song ever.
2: That's one of her tunes.
3: It's one of her favorites. We're going to play it right now. Here's Warren Zevon's Werewolves of London on the beach party.
2: Thank you.

0: 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Enjoy us every weekend. And don't forget, you can enjoy the beach party all week long, too. You know, maybe on hump day Wednesday, you're feeling a little down, need a little boost. Just punch up the beach party at thebeachparty.ca and click that podcast button. And it's just like it's the weekend all over again. It's our Dedicated to Moms weekend on the beach party. And there's one for Bill and his lovely wife, Linda, another super mom. And her favorite song is Warren Zevon's Werewolves of London, taking us back to 1978. Jackson Browne produced this song and features the backing vocals of Mick Fleetwood and John McVie from Fleetwood Mac. It was Warren Zevon's only top 10 hit, but over the years, he wrote numerous hits for other artists before he passed away in 2003. The Chinese restaurant mentioned in the song, Li Ho Fook, is a real location. It's actually on Gerrard Street in London's Chinatown, and the patron proudly displays Warren Zevon's photo right there in the restaurant. I'm Daryl McLean. Stick around for some classic Creedence Clearwater Revival next.
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9: Hello, Daryl. My name is Diane. I'm calling from Pizza Landing. And I would like to hear Fortunate Son. Thank you very much.

0: Good evening, and how are you?
1: I am doing just great. It sounds like my old friend, Sunscreen Stephanie.
0: Well, you got it.
1: Happy Mother's Day to you.
0: Oh, thank you, sweetie.
1: You're a mother of two beautiful daughters,
0: Jennifer and Aaron.
1: I'm glad you're enjoying your weekend and hopefully taking it easy.
0: Of course.
1: How's your mom doing?
0: My mom is doing great.
1: I understand she's a bit of a rock and roller.
0: She is so.
2: Please, tell me you're joking.
0: She's a huge Rush fan.
1: That is unbelievable.
0: She does like her Rush.
1: What's mom's name?
0: Mom's name is Lena, and I was wondering if you could play Closer to the Heart for her.
1: That was a big top 40 hit for Rush, and let's send it out to Lena in Kincardine tonight. Happy Mother's Day, Lena. Here's your song. It's Rush, Closer to the Heart on the Beach Party.
0: Thank you, Daryl. We'll be right back.

0: It's the Friday Night Beach Party, loud and proud, on your favorite Beach Party station, streaming to the world from thebeachparty.ca on our Dedicated to Moms weekend. Our final mom's song tonight, the Beatles' Lady Madonna, a song that Paul McCartney wrote as a tribute to mothers everywhere. And it was the last Beatles release on Capitol Records. All their future songs were released on Apple Records, the label that the Beatles created. Just a great song as we pay tribute to the moms this weekend on the Beach Party. And don't forget, tomorrow night on the Saturday Night Beach Party, I've got a whole lot more of your favorite Mother's Day songs and a whole bunch of your dedications and requests coming up. It's going to be a lot of fun. And speaking of requests, we got one more on the way, and we'll be wrapping up with some classic Queen next.
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0: Hello? 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
1: Good evening, sir, and how are you this fine evening?
2: I'm doing very well, and she called me sir. Isn't that nice? Who's this calling?
1: Who do you think?
2: That sounds like Cat. Is that Cat?
1: It is.
2: My goodness, Kitty Cat from Deep River, Nova Scotia. Deep in the river.
1: Well, you were close, Deep Brook.
2: Hey, thanks for tuning into our beach party tonight. Kitty Cat, what can I do for you?
1: Wildflower by Skylar.
2: Oh, what a beautiful song. And I have that just for you because it kind of just...

There you have it, Wildflower from Skylark. And my friend, we've come to the end of another 4 hours of fun radio on this Friday night, our special Mother's Day edition. Hey, you know what? We're going to be back to do it all over again tomorrow night on the Saturday Night Beach Party.

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2: 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And if you fail, further testing at the station, which can lead to your arrest and a criminal conviction for impaired driving. 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
2: Good morning. It's 7 o'clock. I'm Nick Hughes. This is 88.5, The Lake News, making news this hour. Hamilton Public Health is confirming 13 cases of Legionellosis this week. It's an infection that is not spread person to person, but is mostly found in warm water environments like humidifiers, hot tubs, even water towers. HPH is hunting for possible sources and is focused on the East Hamilton Stony Creek area. Infectious disease experts say the hantavirus outbreak on a cruise ship is unlikely to become a pandemic. Dr. Alliston McGreer says the virus spreads very poorly between humans, making widespread transmission highly unlikely. But she does understand why it's making many people anxious. The World Health Organization says the virus does not spread like COVID-19 or influenza. The Premier of Alberta says she's confident a new pipeline agreement will be reached and a deal could be finalized soon. Danielle Smith met with Mark Carney in Ottawa yesterday. She says negotiations made progress on things like industrial carbon pricing. Mark Carney is working to improve relations with Alberta as separatist sentiment rises in the province. An 18-year-old is facing charges for a pair of hate-motivated assaults in Toronto. Police say the teen used an imitation gun that fires gel beads to shoot at a Jewish community member while walking outside. Well, Toronto FC will have their biggest crowd ever today at BMO Field. It's also a Blue Jays giveaway day, but it might be a headache for fans heading to the games. The DVP is shut down for spring maintenance, and the city is also preparing for the World Cup. The closure of the DVP runs until 5 a.m. on Monday. And Sucro Can Canada's new sugar refinery at Pier 15 in Hamilton is officially open. It's designed to become Canada's largest sugar refinery. The goal is to yield about 1 million metric tons of sugar every year, and that's enough to cover the entire QEW with about 2 feet of sugar. The facility employs about 65 people, and that's expected to grow as the company does. In sports, the Jays only scored 2 runs, but that was enough to get the win last night. Toronto beat the Angels 2-0. Dylan Cease struck out 10 over 7 innings. The Habs won 5-1 over Buffalo to tie up their series, and Vegas took a 2-1 lead over the Ducks. It was a close one, but the Toronto Tempo lost their debut to Washington last night, 65-64. And in the NBA, the Knicks beat Philly to take a 3-0 series lead, and the Spurs took down Minnesota. They lead that series 2-1. Weather is next.
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4: I feel like our weather has changed. Finally have turned the corner, and then spring may actually be on the way here. Today's forecast looking at a mix of sun and cloud. Windy with a chance of showers late this afternoon and the risk of a thunderstorm. The high, 16 degrees. Tomorrow, Mother's Day, sunny and 15. Right now, it's at our studios. It's 9 degrees. It's 8 degrees in Stony Creek. And in St. Kitts, it is 8 degrees.

to that. Do you have trouble getting to sleep at night? Well, I've tried this new method, and I want to share it with you because it works, at least for me. We'll do that in five, but first, here's Dion.

0: 88.5 The Leg of There's Lover Boy and Heaven in Your Eyes. So do you have trouble getting to sleep at night? And for me, it goes in cycles. Like sometimes my head hits the pillow and I'm gone within a second. And then other times, my mind is busy. I bet that's the same for you, Sometimes it's because, you've just got a lot of things on your mind. Maybe you've had your screen, you've been reading and scrolling through the news. Yeah, that's enough to keep anybody up. I mean, that starts nightmares, that. Maybe you're thinking about plans around, like Mother's Day. Maybe you've got some concerns or some worries that are distracting you and all the rest. Well, what do you do? There's all kinds of tools to do it. My wife loves listening to audiobooks. You know, it takes her mind right off of anything that she's thinking about. She starts listening to the book, and of course, she drifts off. The problem is just it'll make her fall asleep. And she's, okay, where did that story end? Was it chapter 25 or was it chapter 29? I can't remember. And then she spends like another 5 minutes trying to find out where she left off. But at least she went to sleep, right? And I go to sleep with her as well, too. For me, I tried this mental trick that I learned the other day. And it works, all right? Maybe you should try this. If you have trouble getting to sleep at night, pick a long word, maybe 6-8 letters longer if you want to. Hopefully it doesn't take you this long. And just don't pick anything that will distract you. Don't pick a word that's kind of divisive. Don't pick money, all right? Or investment, because that just sends you off in a different thing. So last night I thought, I'll pick the word chocolate. Because I love chocolate, right? How could you go wrong with chocolate? Then you take each letter in that word, okay? Spelling chocolate, C-H-O-C-O-L-A-T-E, all right? Take the first letter of chocolate, C, and then find other words that begin with the letter C. And I thought, well, I'll stick with food. So I went cucumber, carrots, cake, and then I was gone. Like, it works. You should try that. Now I have to take care of my next problem, which is actually getting to bed on time and early. Good morning, everybody. It's Paulie Morse. I hope you had a great night of sleep. We're going to take a quick break here. We're coming back with another long set of music, and we'll kick it off with Jerry Rafferty next.
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0: Looks like a decent day ahead. It's going to be a mix of sun and cloud. It's going to be a little windy. There's a chance of a shower late this afternoon with the risk of a thunderstorm and the high 16 degrees. Right now in Beamsville, it is 10, and Grimsby, it's 10, and in the Hammer, it's 8 degrees.

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Vegas flood cousin Mary. Tonight it's Daryl McLean's beach party. It's his special dedicated to mom weekend, spot on classic hits of the 60s, 70s, and 80s for and about mom with your requested dedications. Fridays and Saturday nights at 8 o'clock right here. It's Daryl McLean's.

0: by the lake with Charity Brand. Take me in your arms. What's going on? It's Pauly Morris here. I know a lot of you are itching to get into the garden. There are many that say, you can't do that until, well, there's no risk of frost. But I know many of you have got started already, right? Well, today is a perfect day if you're a gardener because the Thorold Garden Club are hosting a plant bake and yard sale. It's taking place at Club Belvedere. Now, it's going to feature an array of plants, many grown by its club members. Also, they're selling baked goods and gently used items for sale as well, too. Now, pricing on the plants will range anywhere from $2 to $20. If you're planting perennials, that sounds like a pretty good deal. Proceeds will support club initiatives, including bursaries to two students who plan to further their education in the field of horticulture. It's a very active, engaged garden club. Other projects include tree planting at Lake Gibson, raised garden beds at the Thorold Public Library, and plants donated to the Richmond Street Public School. It's the Thorold Garden Club's annual sale. It's on today at Club Belvedere, which you can find at 57 John Street in Thorold. It starts at 10 o'clock and runs till 2 o'clock until all the plants are gone and the baked goods, too. It's Pauly Morris. Rod Stewart's coming up next.
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0: Kind of good gardening weather when you really think about it, but still the frost tonight can be a bit of a concern as we go down the line here. But for today, a mix of sun and cloud, windy with a chance of showers late this afternoon, the risk of a thunderstorm on the high, 16 degrees. Right now, West Lincoln, it's 10, and Grimsby, it's 10, and in Stony Creek, it's 9.

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2: Good morning. It's 8 o'clock. I'm Nick Hughes. This is 88.5 The Lake News. Making news this hour. Hamilton Public Health is investigating the cause of 13 cases of Legionellosis this week. It's a respiratory infection similar to pneumonia, found mostly in warm water environments like water towers, hot tubs, and humidifiers. It is not spread person to person, and HPH is focused on the East Hamilton Stony Creek area as they continue to search where it's coming from. Meantime, Canada's chief public health officer says 10 Canadians are now linked to the hantavirus outbreak on a cruise ship. The outbreak has infected 8 and 3 people have died. Several Canadians connected to the outbreak are asymptomatic and isolating, including an Ontario couple. Ontario's chief medical officer says there is little to no public risk. Ontario's Privacy Commissioner's Office says it's closely monitoring a cyber attack that's hit colleges and universities across the province. University of Toronto and Mohawk College are among 9,000 schools impacted worldwide. Tech company Instructure says names, emails, and messages exchanged might have been affected by the attack. There's no evidence that passwords or financial information were compromised. Canada's Foreign Affairs Minister is working with allies in multiple countries trying to help return Ukrainian children abducted by Russian officials. Anita Anand is heading to a meeting on Monday that's focused on securing more funding to identify and reconnect abducted children with their families. Ukraine estimates about 20,000 children have been taken since 2022. Researchers estimate that number could be as high as 35,000. The temporary stands at BMO Field will be filled today as Toronto FC hosts their largest ever crowd. Getting to the game, though, could be difficult with the DVP completely shut down. It also doesn't help it's a Blue Jays giveaway game this afternoon. The DVP is closed until 5 a.m. on Monday for maintenance and repairs. Extra trains are running from Union to the Exhibition Station to help accommodate the closure. You can spend time with mom this weekend at a lake or pond fishing if you want. You're allowed to fish for free today and tomorrow across the province. You don't need a license or outdoors card, but you do need to follow the rules like catch and size limits. In sports, the Blue Jays got it done at home last night, beating the Angels 2-0. Montreal beat Buffalo 5-1 to tie up their series. The Golden Knights beat Anaheim to take a 2-1 series lead. The Toronto Tempo lost their inaugural game by a point, falling to Washington 65-64. And the Knicks beat Philly to take a 3-0 series lead. The Spurs beat Minnesota. They lead that series 2-1. Weather is next.
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1: Mix of sun and cloud for today. It's going to be windy. There's a chance of a shower late in the afternoon. The high, 16 degrees. Right now in Hamilton, it's 9, and Beamsville, it's 10, and right here in Grimsby, it is 10 degrees. All right, I'm going to need some help with some music here. I'm building a playlist for Mother's Day, all right? Think about all the songs about mom. Or songs that have mom or mother in the song title. We'll talk about that in about 10 minutes. But first, crank it up for Bobby Seger and the Silver Bullet Band. Here's Hollywood Nights from 88.5 The Lake. Good morning.

0: Lake. There's Honeymoon Suite from Niagara Falls, Canada, and Stay in the Light. Well, tomorrow is Mother's Day, and I want to begin by asking you, did you ever make a mixtape for anybody or receive one from somebody who's trying to impress you? Well, that's what we're going to do today. We're going to build a Mother's Day playlist, like we're making a mixtape for Mom, okay? Now, think of any number of songs which express exactly what your mother means to you or your relationship with her, all right? Any song can work. It could be about a love song, but it doesn't have to be about Mom specifically, but it kind of rings true, you know? Like, for instance, maybe Where You Lead, I Will Follow by Carole King. That kind of fits, doesn't it, right? In My Life by the Beatles. That makes a fit. I especially like a song by Brandi Carlile. I'm not sure if you know who she is. She's fantastic. She did a song that she wrote for her daughter called The Mother. And if you can't think of anything as special as that, look, we'd love to fill it out with this Mother's Day playlist with songs with the words mother or mama or mom in the song title, like Mother and Child Reunion or Mother Nature's Son or Mother's Little Helper or Mamma Mia. Or you can include our playlist on the playlist artists with those in the song in the artist's name, like the Mamas and the Papas or the Mothers of Invention. Let's build a Mother's Day playlist. We can do it on our Facebook page when it comes up in your social media feeds. It's Paulie. Let's take a break. We're coming back with a long music set, and we'll kick it off with the Beach Boys next.
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0: The best mixtapes are the ones that tell a story, you know? Like, it starts with the first time I ever saw your face and ends with our love will go on forever and ever. Mother's Day playlist. 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Oh, yeah, the weather. Mix of sun and cloud, windy with a chance of showers late this afternoon. The high, 16 degrees. Right now in Grimsby, it's 11. In Stony Creek, it's 10. And in St. Kitts, it's 11 degrees.

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0: 88.5 Lake. There is Red Rider featuring Mr. Tom Cochran. Tom Cochran was my first celebrity that I ever bumped into, apart from a function. Like, as part of the radio business, you get to meet a lot of these artists that we play on the radio, but encountering them out there in the wild, where it's not structured, there's no meet and greet involved, Tom Cochran was the first. I was on an airplane, and we were landing in Winnipeg, his hometown. There's Tom Cochran. Oh, my goodness. He was sitting in the seat behind me. It's Paulie Morris. Today, the Pelham Art Festival continues. It's the 39th annual Pelham Art Festival. It features more than 90 juried artists. Now, the weekend kicked off on Friday night with an opening gala, and it continues today and tomorrow. Harpist Carol Farrar will be there, as well as guitarist Ron Hoover, to provide some live entertainment. There'll be artist demonstrations, award presentation, and a kids scavenger hunt. I don't know how I feel about a kids scavenger hunt at an art festival, but I'm sure they've got this all structured, all right? The festival runs today from 10 till 5, and tomorrow, Mother's Day, from 10 till 4 p.m., and admission for kids 12 and under is absolutely free. It's Paulie. Let's take a quick break, and we're back with Lips, Inc. next.
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0: Mix of sun and cloud, windy with a chance of showers late this afternoon, and the high 16 degrees. Right now in the Hammer, it's 11, in Grimsby, it's 11, and in Beamsville, it's 11 degrees. 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
2: Good morning. It's 9 o'clock. I'm Nick Hughes. This is 88.5 The Lake News. Making news this hour, Hamilton Public Health is confirming 13 cases of Legionellosis this week. It's an infection that is not spread person to person, but is mostly found in warm water environments like humidifiers, hot tubs, even water towers. HPH is hunting for possible sources, and they're focused on the East Hamilton and Stony Creek area. Infectious disease experts say the hantavirus outbreak on a cruise ship is unlikely to become a pandemic. Dr. Alliston McGreer says the virus spreads very poorly between humans, making widespread transmission highly unlikely, but she understands why many people are anxious about it. The World Health Organization says the virus does not spread like COVID-19 or influenza. The Premier of Alberta says she's confident a new pipeline agreement will be reached and a deal could be finalized soon. Danielle Smith met with Mark Carney in Ottawa yesterday. She says negotiations made progress on things like industrial carbon pricing. Mark Carney is working to improve relations with Alberta as separatist sentiment rises in the province. An 18-year-old is facing charges for a pair of hate-motivated assaults in Toronto. Police say the teen used an imitation gun that fires gel beads to shoot at Jewish community members while they were walking outside. Mark Carney acknowledged Thursday's incident, saying law enforcement has his full support to bring justice for the victims and the wider Jewish community. Toronto FC will have their biggest crowd ever today at BMO Field. It's also a Blue Jays giveaway day, but it might also be a headache for fans heading to the games. The DVP is completely shut down for spring maintenance this weekend, and it's also being done for the city to prepare for the World Cup. The closure runs until 5 a.m. on Monday, and GO has added extra trains from Union to Exhibition. And Sucrocan Canada's new sugar refinery at Pier 15 in Hamilton is officially open. It's designed to become Canada's largest sugar refinery. The goal is to yield about 1 million metric tons of sugar every year, and that's enough to cover the entire QEW with about 2 feet of sugar. The facility employs about 65 people currently, and that's expected to grow as the company does. The Jays only scored 2 runs, but that was enough to get the win last night. Toronto beat the Angels 2-0. The Habs won 5-1 over Buffalo to tie up their series. Vegas took a 2-1 lead over the Ducks. It was a close one, but Toronto Tempo lost their debut last night to Washington 65-64. And in the NBA, the Knicks beat Philly to take a 3-0 series lead. The Spurs took down Minnesota. They lead that series 2-1. Weather is next.
3: Hey, here's some drug-impaired driving laws, simplified. If police suspect you're driving impaired by drugs, they have the tools to arrest you. First, a roadside test. And if you fail, further testing at the station, which can lead to your arrest and a criminal conviction for impaired driving. It's not just alcohol, it's drugs too. If you drive high, there will be consequences.
4: Let's keep our roads safe. A message from Matt Canada.
5: All right, a mix of sun and cloud for today. Windy with a chance of showers late in the afternoon. The high, 16 degrees. Right now, West Lincoln, it's 11. In Grimsby, it's 11. And in Stony Creek, it's 11 degrees. Here's Jimmy Buffet. Here it's going down to Margaritaville, 88.5 The Lake.

0: 88.5, the Lake California Dreamin' from the Mamas and the Papas. So this week, Rolling Stone magazine came out with one of their lists. It's always controversial. And I think this is a new one. I'm a big reader of Rolling Stone magazine for many, many years. And this week's list was the top 100 guitar solos. Now, I know that might leave you a little cold, but just go with me in this whole thing. A memo was sent out by our boss here. He said, here it is. Let the debate begin. And of course, all the disc jockeys started going, talking across each other and all the rest. Now, one thing you should understand, this is a list about the solo, not the great guitar riffs, which often define the songs. Like Ted, for instance, said, "Where's Satisfaction by the Rolling Stones?" Well, that is a great riff that opens the song, maybe one of the greatest guitar riffs ever. But that's not a solo. We're talking about that part in the middle of the song very often, right? So what makes a great guitar solo? Virtuosity, okay? That may be the first thing you say. They have to be amazing guitar players. But that's not an essential element, you know? There are a lot of guys out there that can play like 1,000 notes a minute. Does that make it a good guitar solo? Well, sometimes. But sometimes that speed can leave you kind of cold, don't you think? The biggest thing that draws us to our favorite songs, let's step back here, is the melody, right? That's the part of the song which kind of summarizes everything told in the verses, both lyrically and musically. And I think the when it comes to the guitar solo, it's the same thing. The best solos are those that tell a story. They have a beginning, a middle, rise to a climax, and very often sometimes wind down. Those are the best guitar solos. Rolling Stone's list of the top 100 guitar solos, the top three, Purple Rain by Prince, Machine Gun by Jimi Hendrix, and Hotel California by the Eagles. If you know those songs and you think about what I just said, yeah, that kind of fits, right? Now, no list can ever be comprehensive, and you can't rank them, really. When you think about it, how is one guitar solo better than the others? It all depends upon what you can relate to. But, you know, the list is pretty good, I have to admit. I went through the whole 100 songs, and somehow they left one out. I'm going to play that song next.
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0: Mix of sun and cloud. It's going to be windy today. There's a chance of a shower late in the afternoon and a risk of a thunderstorm. The high, 16 degrees. Right now in the Hammer, it's 11. In Beamsville, it's 13. And in Grimsby, it is 13 degrees. Rolling Stone published their list of the top 100 guitar solos of all time, and I think they left one out. All right. The guy who plays the lead guitar in this song is a guy you don't know. His name is Elliot Randall, but he was in the band Steely Dan. There are two guitar solos in here, and they are just beautiful to listen to. And the opening riff is pretty good, too. This is Reeling in the Years. Playing the greatest guitar solos of all time. 88.5 The Lake.

top guitar solos of all time. Those are beautiful. Reeling in the years, Steely Dan. Here's Mr. Gordon Lightfoot and Carefree Highway.

rude, sweet, and hooked on a feeling. It's Pauly Morris here. When the Guess Who got back together, that's Randy and Burton Cummings, they planned a national tour. On the first day of ticket sales, sold out immediately. We have a chance for you to see that show when it comes to the TD Coliseum in Hamilton on Monday, June the 1st. Be listening to this coming Tuesday to Matt Walker for your chance to win, as it is Concert Ticket Tuesday right here on 88.5 The Lake. John Denver, the Rolling Stones, and the Guess Who are all coming up next. But first, it's the Eye of the Tiger. Here's Survivor from 88.5 The Lake.

irresistible. There are great guitar solos, and there are great riffs. This is one of the greatest of all time. I can't get no satisfaction. It's the Rolling Stones on 88.5 The Lake.

0: 88.5, The Lake with a Guess Who, one of the more provocative songs from their catalog, and they're coming to the TD Coliseum in Hamilton with special guest Don Felder. He's going to play that Hotel California guitar solo for you. Don't forget, your chance to win tickets to see that show comes this Tuesday with Matt Walker. Well, today's the Walk and Roll for Muscular Dystrophy Canada. The Niagara event is taking place in Port Dalhousie. Now, they're setting it not only to raise money, but to spread awareness and to have a great time forming new friendships. At each event, they'll walk and roll together along fully accessible routes that are unique to each event locations. Now, again, the Niagara location is in Port Dalhousie. Registration begins in just a few minutes at 10 o'clock at the Neil Peart Pavilion in Lakeside Park. Things start moving at 11 o'clock and go to about 1 p.m. when everybody finishes up anyways. Now, unless you live close by, it's probably too late to be there, but if you want to support a great cause, follow the links from our webpage to theirs, and you can make a monetary donation. 885thelake.fm and scroll down to the events section. That's the Muscular Dystrophy Walk and Roll taking place today in Port Dalhousie. 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We're coming back with Chicago next.
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0: A couple of weeks ago, Ted Gates had a poll asking people what they were looking forward most in the month of May. The number one answer, to work in the garden. And today might be that day because the weather forecast is looking good. A mix of sun and cloud for today. Windy with a chance of showers late in the afternoon. And the high 16 degrees. Right now in Grimsby, it's 13. In Stony Creek, it's 11. And in St. Kitts, it's

0: Chicago 25 or 64. Now, there's another great guitar solo not included in the Rolling Stone list of the top 100. Come on, man.
1: Got April Wine coming up next, but first, the Bobby Fuller 4. I fought the law, and the law won.

0: 5, the Lake News. Making news this hour, Hamilton Public Health is investigating the cause of 13 cases of Legionellosis this week. It's a respiratory infection similar to pneumonia, found mostly in warm water environments like humidifiers, hot tubs, and water towers. It is not spread person to person. HPH is focused on the East Hamilton and Stony Creek area as they continue to search where it's coming from. Meantime, Canada's chief public health officer says 10 Canadians are now linked to the hantavirus outbreak on a cruise ship. The outbreak has infected 8 and 3 people have died. Several Canadians connected to the outbreak are asymptomatic and isolating, including an Ontario couple. Ontario's chief medical officer says there is little to no public risk. Ontario's Privacy Commissioner's Office says it's closely monitoring a cyber attack that's hit colleges and universities across the province. Mohawk College is among the 9,000 schools impacted worldwide. Tech company Instructure says names, emails, and messages may have been affected by the attack. There's no evidence passwords or financial information were compromised. Canada's Foreign Affairs Minister is working with allies in multiple countries trying to help return Ukrainian children abducted by Russian officials. Anita Anand is heading to a meeting on Monday that's focused on securing more funding to identify and reconnect abducted children with their families. Ukraine estimates about 20,000 children have been taken since 2022. Researchers say the number could be as high as 35,000. The temporary stands at BMO Field will be filled as Toronto FC hosts their largest crowd ever today. Getting to the game could be difficult with the DVP completely shut down. Doesn't help, there's also a Blue Jays game this afternoon. There's a giveaway and it's Junior Jays Saturday. The DVP is going to be closed until 5 a.m. on Monday for maintenance and repairs. And you can spend time with mom this weekend at the lake or pond fishing if you want. You're allowed to fish for free today and tomorrow across the province. You don't need a license or an outdoors card, but you do need to follow the rules like catch and size limits. Well, the Jays go for back-to-back wins this afternoon against the Angels. Treya Savage gets the start. TFC is hosting Lionel Messi and Inter Miami this afternoon. In the NHL, the Canes could sweep the Flyers tonight. The Avs look to take a 3-0 series lead over the Wild, and it's win or go home for the Toronto Rock. They host the Seals at TD Coliseum tonight. The winner goes to the NLL Finals. Weather is next.
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3: Decent day today. A mix of sun and cloud, a little windy. There's a chance of a shower late in the afternoon with a risk of a thunderstorm. The high today, 16 degrees. I'll take that. Beeps, so right now it's 13, and Grimsby is 13, and in the Hammer it's 11

Blake with Foreigner and Hot Blooded. Okay, I've got a question for you for today that might divide the room. All right? The Montreal Canadiens are the only Canadian team left in the playoffs. My question is, do I have to cheer for the Montreal Canadiens? It's complicated, right? We'll talk about that in 5 minutes.

0: 88.5. Like, you know, some songs don't need a lot of words to get the point across, right? Get up and boogie. There's silver connections. All right. The Montreal Canadiens are the only Canadian team left in the NHL playoffs, sadly. As an elbows-up, flag-waving Canadian citizen, do I have to cheer for the Habs? That's the question of the day. Last night I was in St. Catharines. I was at a trivia night for this fall's upcoming Terry Fox run. And while between the questions that they were asking from the microphone, they were announcing the score of the hockey game between the Montreal Canadiens and the Buffalo Sabres. They would say, Montreal have scored. The score is now 1-0. And then Montreal have scored again, 2-0, 3-0. Half the room erupted in cheers. The other half were, well, kind of silent, either for indifference or because when you're in St. Catharines, you're in Buffalo Sabres country. Do I have to cheer for the Habs if they're the only Canadian team remaining in the playoffs? That's the question today. Some will say, well, you have to. If you're going to be patriotic, you have to cheer for the Canadian team, the only one remaining in the NHL playoffs right now. So I asked my wife what she was doing. How are you cheering? Before the series started. And she says, you know, I grew up in Eastern Ontario, and in our house, we cheered for both the Montreal Canadiens and the Toronto Maple Leafs. Okay, that's fair. So I know where she is. But I grew up in Toronto. I am a true blue Leafs fan, for better or worse. Never Montreal. Anything but Montreal. Now, you may call me unpatriotic, but do you think for the last few years, when the Canadiens were on the outside of the playoffs, that the Habs fans were cheering for the Leafs in the playoffs? Heck no. And if you take a closer look at the rosters for both Buffalo Sabres and the Montreal Canadiens, there are more Canadians on the Sabres than there are on the Montreal Canadiens. So, go Sabres! It's Paulie. Let's take a break, and we're back with Irene Cara next.
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2: Hey, it's Tyler. I'm at Jordan Lyons Park right now for the Positively Canine Market. It's a beautiful day out here in Jordan, so bring your furry friends down and enjoy some time at the park. There are lots of great vendors here with all kinds of things for sale, and Niagara Dog Rescue are here as well with some of their adorable rescue dogs who need good homes. It's a lot of fun, so you definitely don't want to miss out. The market runs until 3, so you've still got lots of time to get down here and check it out for yourself. This report has been brought to you by Canadian Tire in the Grimsby Square Shopping Center. I'm Tyler with the 88.5 The Lake Events Cruiser.
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0: So yeah, Montreal Canadiens, 15 Canadian players. Buffalo Sabres, 17 Canadian players. Go Sabres. Look, and I live down in Niagara, that part of Niagara. I live like 10 minutes from the border. Of course I'm going to go for the Sabres. Weather for today, mix of sun and cloud, windy with a chance of a shower late in the afternoon. The high 16 degrees. Right now in West Lincoln, it's 14. In Grimsby, it's 14. And in Stony Creek, it's 12.

0: from Beamsville to Winona. Beep, beep, yeah. Playing the greatest hits of all time. 88.5 The Lake.
1: Hello.
2: Yeah. Is that you?
1: Who's it?
2: Oh, Cornelius.
1: Cornelius.
2: Yeah.
1: Oh, Cornelius.
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2: My girl just told

0: Walt, my 3 minutes is just about up.
1: Oh, I'm sorry. Cornelius, we can't handle it this weekend.
0: Oh, really?
1: Certainly nice to hear from you, man.
0: Wolf? Hello, Wolf? Wolf?
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0: The Dark Side of the Moon. It's Pink Floyd and Money. $15 million. 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

0: 88.5 The Lake, and there's Todd Middleton. Wouldn't make any difference. It wouldn't have made any difference. That's an old Todd Rundgren song. Well, today, the Niagara Regional Police Service is ready for the 58th annual International Law Enforcement Tug of War. It's taking place today at the Rainbow Bridge in Niagara Falls. Yes, the Canadian team are going to meet the American team and face off against the United States law enforcement counterparts. They're going to meet on the Rainbow Bridge at 1:45 today. And of course, I'm thinking it's going to take place at 2:00. And of course, I want the winning team to be able to push the losing team over the bridge. But of course, that is not going to happen. But the event is free for all to enjoy and to watch. It's taking place in Niagara Falls at the Rainbow Bridge at 2:00 today. It's Paulie. Let's take a quick break and back with more music next.
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0: Today, a mix of sun and cloud, windy with a chance of showers late in the afternoon, the high 17 degrees. The forecast for tomorrow, Mother's Day, sunny and 15. All right. Right now in the Hammer, it's 12 and Beamsville, it's 14. And right here in beautiful downtown Grimsby, it is 14 degrees. Telephone line. 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

0: In Stony Creek area. Infectious disease experts say the hantavirus outbreak on a cruise ship is unlikely to become a pandemic. Dr. Allison McGeer says the virus spreads very poorly between humans, making widespread transmission highly unlikely. But she understands why many people are anxious about it. The World Health Organization says the virus does not spread like COVID-19 or influenza. An 18-year-old is facing charges for a pair of hate-motivated assaults in Toronto. Police say the teen used an imitation gun that fires gel beads to shoot at Jewish community members while they were walking outside. Mark Carney has acknowledged Thursday's incident, and he says law enforcement has his full support to bring justice for the victims and the wider Jewish community. The Premier of Alberta says she's confident a new pipeline agreement will be reached and a new deal could be finalized soon. Danielle Smith says she met with Mark Carney in Ottawa yesterday, and she says negotiations made progress on things like industrial carbon pricing. Mark Carney is working to improve relations with Alberta as separatist sentiment rises in the province. Well, Toronto FC will have their biggest crowd ever today at BMO Field. It's also a Blue Jays giveaway day, but it may be a headache for fans that are heading to the games. The DVP is completely shut down for spring maintenance this weekend, and it's also because the city is preparing for the World Cup. The closure runs until 5 Monday morning. And Sucro Can Canada's new sugar refinery at Pier 15 in Hamilton is officially open. It's designed to become Canada's largest sugar refinery. The goal is to yield about 1 million metric tons a year, and that's enough to cover the entire QEW with about 2 feet of sugar. The facility employs about 65 people, and that's expected to grow as the company does. Well, the Jays are back at it this afternoon. Game 2 with the Angels starts just after 3 o'clock. Treya Savage starts for Toronto. Lionel Messi and Inter Miami are in Toronto taking on TFC this afternoon. In the NHL, Carolina can sweep Philly tonight with a win. Colorado looks to take a commanding 3-game lead over the Wild. And The Rock can punch their ticket to the NLL Finals tonight with a win over San Diego. Game time is 7 o'clock at TD Coliseum. Weather is next.
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2: Today, mix of sun and cloud, windy with a chance of showers late in the afternoon, a high 17 degrees. For tomorrow, Mother's Day, sunny and 15. Right now in Grimsby, it's 14. In Stony Creek, it's 12. And in St. Kitts, it's 15.

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Just say, hey, Google, play 88.5 The Lake on TuneIn. It's that easy. 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

0: Lake. It's the time of the season. That's music from the Zombies. I love that.
1: Well, tomorrow's Mother's Day, of course, and we're building a playlist, and I need your help here. I'm looking to create a list of songs that are about mom, right? Now, this could be songs... I'm looking for your suggestions. It could be songs that express what your mother means to you or your relationship with her. Songs like maybe like In My Life by the Beatles. Where You Lead, I Will Follow. You know, Carole King from the Tapestry record. I personally love a song by Brandi Carlile called The Mother. You should check that one out. Maybe you can include some songs that your mom likes. You know, songs that she grew up with. Or maybe songs that you shared together while you were growing up in your household. And then there's the obvious ones. Okay, I like these ones as well too. They may have nothing to do with mother or Mother's Day, but they got mom in them, right? Songs with mom, mama, mother. You know, things like Mother and Child Reunion, Mother Nature's Son by the Beatles, Mother's Little Helper, Mamma Mia, The Mamas and the Papas, Mothers of Invention. Look, it helped me out with this playlist, okay? A Mother's Day playlist. I'm looking for your suggestions. You can send them to me on our Facebook page. We've got a post up there for you. Let's take a real quick break. We're back with another long set of music, and we'll kick it off with Elton John next.
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3: 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It's an absolutely gorgeous day here in Jordan, so come enjoy the good weather with your furry friends. It's a really fun time, so you definitely don't want to miss it. 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I'm Tyler Park with the 88.5 The Lake Events Cruiser.
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1: All right, today a mix of sun and cloud, windy with a chance of showers late this afternoon, and a high of 17 degrees. For tomorrow, Mother's Day, sunny and 15. Right now, West Lincoln, it's 14, in Grimsby, it's 14, and in Stony Creek, it is 12 degrees. Coming up in 10 minutes, a yodeling classic. A yodeling classic, you heard that right. But first, it's Elton and Kiki D, 88.5 The Lake.

Lake. Song is called Hocus Pocus. The band is called Focus. They're from the Netherlands. I'm not sure what's in the drinking water there, but man, that is a wild song. Look, do you want to keep up with what's going on in your neighborhood? Maybe some easy ways to win some prizes here on the radio stations, like our Ticket Tuesdays, Freebie Fridays, all the music specials that we do, and concert announcements before for shows before they go on sale. Well, it's all there in our newsletter that's going to show up in your inbox every Monday. When you get this Monday's release, you're going to get a reminder that you can win tickets to see the Guess Who in Hamilton at the TD Coliseum with Matt Walker on Tuesday morning. 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Steve Miller's on the way, as well as the Beatles, and this is Whitney Houston.

Beautiful day today. I've got a bunch of ideas to enjoy some of the street festivals taking place in the Hamilton area. But first, here's Bond and Dancing on a Saturday Night. 88.5 The Lake.

0: 88.5. Like there's some Made in Canada rock from the band called Bond and dancing on a Saturday night. All right, lots to do on this beautiful day. You should get out and enjoy a lot of the street festivals that are taking place. Where do we start? Let's start in downtown Hamilton. There's a free Asian street food festival taking place called Spirit of the Night. It's on today and tomorrow. Features food, local vendors, live music, carnival games, and cultural performances. It's called Spirit of the Night, and it runs today starting at noon till 11 o'clock. You can find that at the new Hanrahan Event Space. That's at 92 Barton Street in downtown Hamilton. And then in East Hamilton, we've got the So Hungry Festival. That's S-E-W, So Hungry Festival. It's already underway. It goes till 9 o'clock tonight. You can find that at Ottawa Street North between Dunsmuir and Barton Street. And finally, there's a craft sale, a Mother's Day craft sale up at the Ancaster Fairgrounds. It's on today, started at 10, goes till 4 o'clock. Cash admission only and $6 at the door. Parking is absolutely free, and they got 75 vendors that are all lined up for you to get something for mom. The Ancaster Fairgrounds on Trinity Road South. Lots to do on this beautiful sunny day, and great music on the radio as well, too. We're going to take a really quick break, and we're going to come back with the things we do for love.
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0: A mix of sun and cloud, windy with a chance of showers late this afternoon with the risk of a thunderstorm. The high, 17 degrees. Right now in the Hammer, it is 15. In Beamsville, it's 15. In Grimsby, the sun is punching through.

0: cases of Legionellosis this week. It's a respiratory infection that's similar to pneumonia, and it's found mostly in warm water environments like hot tubs, humidifiers, and water towers. It is not spread person to person. HPH is focused on the East Hamilton and Stony Creek area as they continue to search for where it's coming from. Meantime, Canada's chief public health officer says 10 Canadians are now linked to the hantavirus outbreak on a cruise ship. The outbreak has infected 8 and 3 people have died. Several Canadians connected to the outbreak are asymptomatic and they're isolating, including an Ontario couple. Ontario's chief medical officer says there is little to no public risk. Ontario's Privacy Commissioner's Office says it's closely monitoring a cyber attack that's hit colleges and universities across the province. Mohawk College is among the 9,000 schools impacted worldwide. Tech company Instructure says names, emails, and messages may have been affected by this attack. There's no evidence passwords or financial information were compromised. Canada's Foreign Affairs Minister is working with allies in multiple countries trying to help return Ukrainian children abducted by Russian officials. Anita Anand is heading to a meeting on Monday that's going to be focused on securing more funding to identify and reconnect abducted children with their families. Ukraine estimates about 20,000 children have been taken since 2022. Researchers say the number could be as high as 35,000. Well, the temporary stands at BMO Field will be filled today as Toronto FC hosts their largest ever crowd. Getting to the game, though, could be difficult with the DVP completely shut down. It also doesn't help that there's a Blue Jays giveaway game. The DVP is closed until 5 a.m. on Monday for maintenance and repairs. Extra trains are running to help accommodate the closure. And you can spend time with mom this weekend at the lake or pond fishing if you want. You're allowed to fish for free today and tomorrow across the province. You don't need a license or an outdoors card, but you do need to follow the rules like catch and size limits. The Jays look for back-to-back wins this afternoon against the Angels. Treya Savage gets the start. TFC hosts Lionel Messi in Inter Miami this afternoon. That game starts at 1 o'clock. In the NHL, the Canes could sweep the Flyers tonight. The Avs look to take a 3-0 series lead over the Wild. And it's win or go home for the Toronto Rock. They host the Seals at TD Coliseum tonight. The winner goes to the NLL Finals. Weather is next.
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2: A mix of sun and cloud, windy with a chance of a shower late this afternoon. There's a risk of a thunderstorm too. The high 17 degrees. For Mother's Day, it's going to be sunny and 15. Right now in Grimsby, it's 15. In Stony Creek, it's 15. And in St. Catharines, it's 15 degrees.
3: I've heard people say that too much of anything is not good for you, baby. But I don't know about that. As many times as we've loved and we've shared love and made love, it doesn't seem to me like it's enough. It's just not enough, baby. It's just not enough.

0: the Bee Gees and Too Much Heaven. It's Pauly Morris. Bruce Springsteen, you know, he's one of the greatest. They call him the boss because, well, Bruce calls all the shots. He has always had complete artistic control of his music, his image, and his career. Like any decades-long career, there are high points and there are low points, but integrity in his music was never compromised. But there was one time when Springsteen got it wrong. That story is next.
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0: Mix of sun and cloud, windy with a chance of showers late this afternoon, the high 17 degrees. Right now in Beamsville, 17, in Grimsby, 17, and in the Hammer, it is 16 degrees. So there was a time when the Bruce Springsteen, the boss, got it so wrong. You have to go back to 1974, okay? At that time, he had had two albums out, very good albums, but both of them were commercial failures. It was do or die time for Bruce Springsteen. He woke up one morning and there was a new song title there and the start of a new project. He spent a full year recording this one song. Now, Springsteen is a perfectionist. He had this sound in his head, and he never stopped trying to capture it in the studio. Members of the E Street Band described the recording sessions as torture. Bruce would have each member record their parts again and again and again and again. Bruce, for his part, recorded 11 guitar parts for this one song. There were strings, saxophone, drums, glockenspiel, bass, multiple keyboards, and a variety of voices. In one case, Bruce brought in what sounded like opera singers. They recorded 72 tracks for this one song, and they mixed it down into a whole bunch of different versions until they got to one. And when he finally finished the whole album, he listened to it back and he threw the acetate in the swimming pool and he said, "We're doing this over again." He still wasn't satisfied until somebody in his camp said, "It's good. In fact, it's really good." It was the one time that Bruce Springsteen was wrong, and he gave us the greatest rock album and songs ever.

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1: I should laugh.

0: It's a vicious game. Well, the 39th annual Pelham-Ard Festival is at the Meridian Community Center in Fond Hill. The weekend kicked off last night with a gala event. I'm sure they were sipping lots of fine Niagara wine at that event. But the art festival itself continues in earnest today and tomorrow, featuring more than 90 juried artists, artist demonstrations, award presentations, and a kids' scavenger hunt as well, too. Entertainment includes harpist Carol Farrar and guitarist Ron Hoover. Festival. The Pelham Art Festival runs today till 5 o'clock and tomorrow from 10 till 4 p.m. Admission is free for children 12 and younger. It's Pauly. Let's take a break and we're back with Fleetwood Mac next.
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0: Today, mix of sun and cloud, windy with a chance of showers late in the afternoon. With a risk of a thunderstorm, the high will be 17 degrees. The clouds are going to clear out overnight, and the temperature is going down to 5 degrees, so good for your plants. For Mother's Day, sunny and 15 degrees. Right now, Grimsby is 17, Stony Creek is 16, and in Beanfield is 17.

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The greatest hits of all time with Vanilla Fudge. You keep me hanging on your Saturday afternoon. I'm Ted Yates. Great to be with you. On this Mother's Day weekend, coming up in a few minutes from now, some of the many answers to my Facebook posting, what is or was one of your mom's

0: The greatest hits of all time, that's Soft Cell's Tainted Love. And before that, a song and dance from the Nitty Gritty Dirt Band, Mr. Bojangles. Good afternoon. I'm Ted Yates. Great to be with you on this Saturday afternoon, Mother's Day weekend. And I got a huge response to my Facebook posting. What is or was one of your mom's favorite songs or singers? Mostly singers answered. For songs, it was Spanish Eyes, Al Martino, Could I Have This Dance by Anne Murray, Que Sera Sera, Whatever Will Be by Doris Day. And mom's favorite singers? Elvis got a lot of mentions. Also mentioned Johnny Cash, Bobby Vinton, The Beatles, Hank Snow, Shania Twain, Kenny Rogers, Patti Page, Engelbert Humperdinck, Tom Jones, Bing Crosby, Nat King Cole, ABBA, Charlie Rich, Patsy Cline, John Denver, and many more. And it looks like it's going to be a nice Mother's Day weather-wise tomorrow on your Sunday. Coming up next, one of the best from Gladys Knight and her Pips. Yeah, the Pips family act that included Gladys Knight's brother and two cousins. Next, right here.
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2: 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I'm Tyler with the 88.5 The Lake Events Cruiser.
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9: Mix of sun and cloud. It's going to be windy with a chance of showers late this afternoon. The high 17. Clouds will clear out overnight. Temperature down to 5. And for tomorrow, Mother's Day, sunny and 15. Right now, Grimsby is 17. Stony Creek, 16. And in Beamsville, it is 17 degrees.

the greatest hits of all time, Blood, Sweat, and Tears with David Clayton Thomas and Spinning Wheel. Good afternoon, I'm Ted Yates, spinning your favorites. And tonight at 8, it's the Beach Party with Daryl McClain, a special Mother's Day salute on tonight's show. Requests and dedications. Right now. All right now. Free.

0: the greatest hits of all time. Good afternoon. I'm Chad Yates with the Stampeders playing in the band or just playing. It's the weekend. Have some fun. The 58th annual Niagara Folk Arts Festival is in full swing right now with open houses here, there, and everywhere until May 24th. And this afternoon, right now, the St. John Ukrainian Church have their Ukrainian community open house. It started at 1 o'clock. It's on until 5 o'clock this afternoon at St. John Activity Center at 91 Lakeshore Road in St. Catharines. There's dancers, there's delicious food, and enjoy it all. And for more information on this and all the other events, NiagaraFolkArtsFestival.ca is where you go. Coming up next, we're going to go back with brothers Pat and Lolly Vegas. They were the nucleus of the band Redbone, and they also wrote their hits, including the one you know and love, Next, here on 88.5 The Lake, playing the greatest hits of all time. And thank you for telling your friends about us. 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

0: The greatest hits of all time, Elvis Presley's Heartbreak Hotel. That was his very first number one hit, 1956. It was written by Hoyt Axton's mom, Mae Axton. She wrote one big hit. He was 18 years old at the time, and he later went on to write songs like Joy to the World and Never Been to Spain for Three Dog Night, the no-no song for Ringo Starr, and many others. And of course, he starred in the movie Gremlins. Good afternoon. I'm Ted Yates. Lots of winners musically coming up. And speaking of winners, one ticket won the jackpot of $70 million in last night's Lotto Max. It's $15 million now for Tuesday night's draw. And every Tuesday, we announce a winner of $100 in Lotto Max tickets. Could be you. Head over to our website, click on the freebies tab, and get in on that. Coming up next, Rod Stewart and Triumph. Both recently performed in Hamilton in concert at the TD Coliseum. They're on our stage with great hits. Next, back to back.
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2: Hey, it's Tyler. 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This report has been brought to you by Canadian Tire in the Grimsby Square Shopping Center. I'm Tyler with the 88.5 The Lake Events Cruiser.
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12: Mix of sun and cloud today. Windy with a chance of showers late this afternoon. The high 17 degrees. Clouds are going to clear out overnight with temperatures going down to 5. And tomorrow, Mother's Day, sunny and 15. Right now in the Hammer at 17. Grimsby at 17. 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
1: I was born and raised down in Alabama on a farm way back up in the woods. I was so ragged that folks used to call me Patches. Papa used to tease me about it, 'cause deep down inside he was hurt 'cause he'd done all he could.

2 days later, Papa passed away. I became a man that day. So I told Mama I was gonna quit school, but she said that was Daddy's strictest rule.

the greatest hits of all time. We five, you were on my mind, and moms were on the minds of many this Mother's Day weekend. Good afternoon, I'm Ted Yates. Well, next weekend is Victoria Day weekend, the long weekend, the unofficial start of summer. Now, this was the biggest hit of all from the summer of 79.

0: The greatest hits of all time. Good afternoon. I'm Tad Yates with Trooper. We're here for a good time. And before that, a great song from the Beatles, Here Comes the Sun. And we'll see it tomorrow, too, for Mother's Day. Now, here's a great event that's on right now. And again, tomorrow, Pelham Art Festival. Yes, 3 days of live music and amazing works by local artists in support of art scholarships for Pelham students. That takes place at the Meridian Community Center at 100 Meridian Way in Font Hill. And you can find more information on their website, pelhamartfestival.com, or go to our events calendar at 88.5thelake.fm for information on this and many other local events. Just ahead next, the one big hit by Kiss, which did not feature either Paul Stanley or Gene Simmons on lead vocals. It's drummer Peter Criss. Listen for it right after this on 88.5 The Lake, playing the greatest hits of all time. 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
2: Hey, it's Tyler. 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

0: greatest hits of all time, Tears for Fears, Everybody Wants to Rule the World, and Moms Rule this weekend. Just before that, Climax, Precious and Few, like the number of sunny and warm days we've had so far this spring. But it looks good for tomorrow's Mother's Day. Yeah, nice day, sunshine, and a good day for a barbecue, or just spending time with mom, indoors or out, and doing the things that she wants to do. And don't forget a card, flowers, or just spending time with mom. Sometimes it's the simple things that matter. And it's also the time when we think about the moms that are no longer with us. The memories live on and on. Good afternoon, I'm Ted Yates. And coming up, Motown's Four Tops. They had a long string of hits in the 60s with big hits on Motown. And then in the 70s, they switched to another label. And I'm going to play their biggest hit from that era next.
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9: Mix of sun and cloud and windy today with a chance of a shower late this afternoon. The high 17. Clouds are going to clear out overnight. Temperatures going down to 5. And tomorrow, Mother's Day, sunny and 15. Right now, West Lincoln at 17, Grimsby at 17, and Stony Creek at 17.

the greatest hits of all time with the Guess Who's No Time. And we welcome the Guess Who with special guest Don Felder to Hamilton's TD Coliseum Monday, June 1st. And Concert Ticket Tuesday is coming up this Tuesday morning. Be listening for your chance to win a pair of tickets to the show from us. Good afternoon, I'm Ted Yates. Let's go back now with a gem from Neil Diamond.

0: The greatest hits of all time. Good afternoon. I'm Ted Yates. The wheels of life keep turning, yeah, hopefully slower on the weekend. That's Montreal's Gino Vannelli. And speaking of Montreal, the Canadiens beat the Buffalo Sabres last night in Buffalo 5-1. So that round two playoff series is now tied at one game apiece. Game three tomorrow night at 7. The Montreal Canadiens are the last team left in the playoffs. Go, Canadiens, go. And speaking of winners, how about $100 in Lotto Max tickets for you? We announce a winner every Tuesday, and it could be you this Tuesday. Head over to 885thelake.fm, click on the freebies tab, and get in to win. Well, one ticket won $70 million in Lotto Max last night. It's $15 million for Tuesday night's draw. Just ahead, Rita Coolidge with her hit written by Boz Scaggs, right after Santana hit written by Fleetwood Mac member Peter Green from way back when. So both Rita and Santana with their respective hits right after this on 88.5 The Lake, playing the greatest hits of all time.
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0: The greatest hits of all times, Tommy James and the Shondells here with Ted Yates. I think we're alone now. Great song from the spring of 1967. Did you hear the sound of crickets and that little cricket solo in there? That's a great sound of summer, isn't it? Along with morning doves in the spring. And before that, we heard Grand Funk Railroad, Fleetwood Mac, U2, and Billy Joel open the hour with Piano Man. That was his first major hit. And happy birthday today to Billy Joel, who's 77 years young. Coming up tonight, it's the beach party with Daryl McLean, and it's all about moms this weekend, Mother's Day weekend. It's a salute to moms on the beach party. That's 8 till midnight tonight, requests and dedications and a whole lot of fun with Daryl McLean's beach party. For mothers and women everywhere, Gloria Gaynor, right after this.
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5: Sun and cloud and windy today with a chance of a shower late in the afternoon, the high 17. Now, clouds are going to clear out overnight, temperatures going down to 5, and tomorrow, Mother's Day, sunny and 15. Right now in Hamilton at 17, Beamsville at 17, and right here in Grimsby at 17.

greatest hits of all time, Pagliaro, Some Sing, Some Dance. Before that, B.J. Thomas, Raindrops Keep Falling on My Head. Not tomorrow, not for Mother's Day. Good afternoon, I'm Ted Yates, here to brighten up your day with music and more. From the album Breakfast in America, here's Supertramp.

0: The greatest hits of all time. Good afternoon. I'm Tad Yates with Skylark from the spring of 73 Wildflower in the season of allergies for some. Mother's Day tomorrow, and how about this? Mother's Day matinee at 2 tomorrow afternoon for Norm Foster's Jupiter in July at the Fire Hall Theater in Niagara Falls. And I saw it last weekend. It's good. And a few surprises, too, in there. This is a different Norm Foster play. It's a dramedy. It's directed by Tim Dennis, and my friend Victoria plays one of the lead roles. And a Mother's Day performance at 2 o'clock tomorrow afternoon, and one more weekend after this weekend. You can get tickets and information at firehalltheater.com. Just ahead, Foreigner, who had two back-to-back million sellers in 1978, beginning with the one from the summer of that year, right after this, on 88.5 The Lake, playing the greatest hits of all time. And thank you for telling your friends about us, 88.5 The Lake.
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The greatest hits of all time with the Beatles. You're Gonna Lose That Girl. That was from their 1965 Help album. Good afternoon, I'm Ted Yates. A few days ago on our Facebook page, I asked the question, what was one of the best albums by one of your favorite music artists? We'll get to some of the answers to that in a few minutes from now. Right now,

0: greatest hits of all time, Elton John, I'm Still Standing. Do you have a favorite Elton John album? Maybe Goodbye Yellow Brick Road or Captain Fantastic and the Brown Dirt Cowboy? I posted on our Facebook page a few days ago the question, what was the best album by one of your favorite music artists? And mentions included, and let's see, any of your favorites in here? Supertramp's Crime of the Century, Pink Floyd, Dark Side of the Moon, The Beatles' Rubber Soul, the Saturday Night Fever soundtrack album, Rumours, Fleetwood Mac, Bat Outta Hell by Meatloaf, Pearl by Janis Joplin, Abbey Road by The Beatles, and many other great ones. Hey, got some great stuff coming up. Good afternoon, I'm Ted Yates, and next, The Hollies hit that rocks. It opens with the words, Saturday Night. We're almost there. Next.
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14: Mix of sun and cloud and windy today with a chance of a shower. The high 17. Clouds are going to clear out overnight with the temperature going down to 5 degrees. And for Mother's Day, it's going to be sunny and 15. Right now in Grimsby, it's 17. In Stony Creek, 17. And in St. Kitts, it's

0: The greatest hits of all time. Good afternoon. I'm Chad Yates with April Wine. Tonight is a wonderful time to fall in love, and tomorrow is a wonderful day to celebrate mom. And watch for Tyler tomorrow, Mother's Day, out and about in the 88.5, the Lake Community Cruiser, here, there, and everywhere, reporting from nonprofit and charity events in your area. 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Next, you say you want to start something new. Those are some of the lyrics of the great 70s hit that I'll play next. Sound familiar? 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

The greatest hits of all time. Bryan Adams, One Night Love Affair. And it'll be a great night when he comes to Hamilton August 28th, performing at the TD Coliseum. And we gave away a bunch of tickets to that concert, too. Good evening, I'm Tad Yates with Jim Croce. This was a hit that launched his career, 1972.

0: greatest hits of all time, Andy Kim, Rock Me Gently. And just before that, we rolled with the Stones, one of their more mellow songs, As Tears Go By, from 1966. Yeah, celebrating its 60th anniversary this year. And of course, it was just announced a few days ago, earlier this week, that the Rolling Stones have announced a new studio album. It's titled Foreign Tongues. It'll be released July 10th. And In the Stars was a single that was released digitally just a few days ago. So the Stones are back at it again with a new album. And Paul McCartney is guesting on one of the songs. Hey, gonna roll with a great song here with Ted Yates from CCR. A new hit from the spring of 69. After Chilliwack's biggest hit of all. And the first solo hit, number one hit from Diana Ross right after this.
1: 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And you could be there with a free pair of tickets with the Lakes Concert Ticket Tuesday. 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

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Gordon Lightfoot, Sundown. Sunsets at 8:27 this evening, 8:28 tomorrow night for Mother's Day. Good evening, I'm Ted Yates. Here's a great night song. Oh, what a night. December 1963, the Four Seasons.

0: The greatest hits of all time. Good evening, I'm Tad Yates with BTO. Let It Ride. Before that, Glenn Campbell with Southern Nights on your Saturday night. And listen, Tuesday morning, 88.5 The Lake welcomes the Guess Who with special guest Don Felder to Hamilton's TD Coliseum Monday, June 1st. And join Matt Walker Tuesday morning. Concert Ticket Tuesday for your chance to score a pair of tickets to this great concert, The Guess Who, with Don Felder. Coming up next, Billy Joel. Did you ever see him in concert? He's celebrating his 77th birthday today. Let's go back to 1978 when he was 29 years old and the hit I'll play was brand new here on 88.5 The Lake.
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greatest hits of all time, Parachute Club, Rise Up, but let's not talk about gas prices. How about rising stars? 16-year-old Karen Carpenter signed her first recording contract on this date back in 1966. The Carpenters signed with A&M Records a few years later, and that's when the hits began. This is one of their big ones, Top of the World, here with Ted Yates on your

0: The greatest hits of all time. It's Troopers, Santa Maria, sailing along in your Saturday night here with Tad Yates. And we're going to sail back to the beach tonight with Daryl McLean. A very special beach party. It's a Mom's Day weekend beach party. A salute to moms on tonight's show with requests and dedications and a whole lot more. Daryl McLean's Beach Party, 8 till midnight tonight. Coming up next, a David Bowie song with a distinctive guitar riff reminiscent of the Rolling Stones. It's from Bowie's Diamond Dogs album, and it's up right after this.
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The greatest hits of all times. Keith Hampshire here with Chad Yates. The first cut is the deepest, which reminds me, got to cut the lawn again. Imagine this. 50 years ago, summertime, we heard this great song for the very first time. Thin Lizzy. The boys are back in town.

0: the greatest hits of all time. Good evening. It's Edward Bear's Masquerade. And before that, Tavares with Heaven Must Be Missing an Angel for all the moms that are no longer with us, but in our hearts. Mother's Day tomorrow. And coming up next, this is a special Mom's Day salute on the beach party with Daryl McLean. 8 till midnight, requests and dedications and a whole lot of fun. And then tomorrow morning, Pauli Morris will start your Mother's Day Sunday. Lots of good stuff, followed by Rockin' Ray Michaels in the afternoon, the amazing Jen Kay tomorrow night. Hey, I'm Ted Yates, and I'll talk to you Monday morning. I'll be back with my regular features, my almost forgotten hit of the day, tune teaser, question of the day, and more for you right after Matt Walker on your Monday morning, right here on 88.5 The Lake, playing the greatest hits of all time. And happy Mother's Day to all the moms tomorrow.
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